0: here that Otto's going to add to the playlist is a request. And I saw that there was a little argument about this song going back and forth online. I just want to remind folks that it's just artistry. We don't have to be that serious about some things. And I understand the pushback, but it's always been an artist's right to express themselves however they want to express
1: themselves. What was the pushback? They don't appreciate it?
0: She's talking about spending what... Otto, come on. Don't act silly.
1: I'm just trying to make you say it.
0: I know. I'm not going to.

0: Oh, this next song here, DJ Automatic, you know how much I love Ice Cube. This is good.
1: Shout out to the homie Javier for checking in and saying he needed to hear some Cube.
0: I don't blame him. He said he's in his work truck. Javier, we

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2: Okay, Automatic Anthony A. Today's Down in the DM. We got Dan on hold right now. Now, he's been with his girlfriend Lauren for about 2.5 years. And Dan and Lauren, they're a young couple, and they're talking about moving in together, which is a big step. Uh-oh. But he found some questionable messages on her iWatch.
3: So he went snooping and found something.
2: Well, it's not that simple, Otto, for real. The messages were actually between her and her best friend, Izzy.
3: What did she see? Is she cheating with her best friend or something?
2: No. Hmm. No. I don't know.
4: Is Izzy a girl?
2: No, Anthony. Izzy is a guy. He's a man. You know, there's a lot here. So why don't we just bring Dan on and he can explain more about their friendship and what he saw in those text messages. Hey, Dan, are you there?
5: I'm here.
2: Hey, Dan. So I want you to explain to Automatic and Anthony A what you saw on Lauren's iWatch and then also the relationship between her and her best friend, Izzy.
5: Oh, yeah. No problem. So basically, long story short, Izzy's Lauren's best friend from elementary school. Mm-hmm. They lived together during college and she said that's her BFF forever.
3: What did those text messages say on the watch? What has you worried?
5: I saw that she hadn't put her watch back on the charger, so I'm gonna put it on the charger for her. And then I noticed Izzy had texted her and it said, "Did you see him?" or something like that. So that got me thinking, like, see who? Like, who is she trying to
3: see? So you proceeded to go through the phone and try to read the messages and see what was going on?
5: Exactly.
2: But you got to really break down what it is you saw, like what you found on there.
5: Okay, Izzy was writing about some guy, like how he was hot and that he couldn't believe how lucky she was. Basically, Izzy was, like, drooling over him and asking her if she was going to meet up with him, which, yeah.
3: What did she say back to him when she settled? Like, what did she say?
5: That part I couldn't see because her phone was locked. So I could only see whatever was on the watch, you know?
4: Did you find out anything else besides, that message or what you saw on the phone?
5: I did a little investigating and figured out that the guy is, like, a friend of a friend and they met him on, like, some party or, like, at some other night. I don't know. That's all I know.
2: You know, the only thing that I forgot to ask you is, do you know the guy's name?
5: Matt.
3: Do you know anything else about him?
5: Nah, not really. I don't even know what he looks like. I went through her IG and, like, TikTok followers, you know, and there's no Matt there, so I don't know.
3: What do you think's going on, then?
2: That's what I was going to say. Like, are they linking up? Like, are they meeting up? Are they seeing each other?
5: Honestly, I have no idea. But I just need to know she's faithful before we, like, really make this next step.
2: Let's put your mind at rest. We're going to call Lauren.
3: But what do you want to do? How do you want to handle
2: it? So I'll call Izzy. I'm going to call her best friend. And I'll pretend to be Lauren's coworker. I'll just call myself Sarah. And then I'll say that Dan is there at her office and she needs Izzy to cover for her. Like, he suspects them together. And if there's nothing going on, he's not going to have to cover anything. He'll be, he'll be like, "What are you talking about?" And if there is, we're going to find out.
3: That's a diabolical plan right there, woman.
2: I don't care.
3: We're going to get the answer from the BFF.
2: That's right. So obviously, Dan, you have Izzy's number. That is Lauren's best friend.
5: Yeah, it's...
2: Okay, make sure you stay quiet so we can pull this off, Dan, okay?
5: Hey, I got you. No worries.
6: Hello, this is Izzy.
2: Hey, Izzy, this is Lauren's coworker, Sarah, and I know you don't know me, but Lauren said it's an emergency and I really need to talk to you.
6: Oh my gosh, what's going on?
2: So she gave me your number because I have to bring my voice down. Hold on, let me move out of this area. She wants you to cover for her about this guy, Matt, that you all met when you were out. She says you know what I'm talking about and that you should expect a call from Dan today asking about it. I guess he saw some kind of text on her watch. He's standing at her desk right now. They're arguing. I need you to cover for her, okay?
6: I don't know what to say. What is he asking her?
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9: 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Hi, it's Chris Crocker in the 4 News Now First Alert Weather Center. Tonight, overnight lows will be dropping into the mid-30s. Expect frosty conditions for Wednesday morning. Otherwise, Wednesday, partly and mostly sunny skies, a little bit warmer. We're heading into the lower 60s.
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0: Oh my gosh, this is part two of today's Down in the DM. Dan contacted us on Instagram because his girlfriend Lauren, she was out with friends and then suddenly she starts getting weird text messages. The only reason he saw him is because he was trying to charge her iWatch, seriously.
1: And it said, did you see him or something like that? So Izzy was writing about some guy, like how he was hot. And that he couldn't believe how lucky she was. Basically, Izzy was like drooling over him and asking her if she was going to meet up with him, which, ooh. Yeah. I did a little investigating and figured out that the guy is like a friend of a friend. And they met him on like some party or like at some other night. I don't know.
0: Well, you know, her best friend Izzy said that the guy was good looking. So Dan could just be a little jealous or it might be going down in the DM. Let's find out. Hey, Izzy, this is Lauren's coworker, Sarah, and I know you don't know me, but Lauren said it's an emergency and I really need to talk to you.
2: Oh my gosh, what's going on?
0: So she gave me your number because I have to bring my voice down. Hold on, let me move out of this area. She wants you to cover for her about this guy, Matt, that you all met when you were out. She says you know what I'm talking about and that you should expect a call from Dan today asking about it. I guess he saw some kind of text on her watch. He's standing at her desk right now. They're arguing. I need you to cover for her, okay?
2: I don't know what to say. What is he asking her?
0: I don't know. I can't hear them. I can see them, though, and he does not look happy. He found some kind of messages on her iWatch. She was talking about some hot dude named Matt, and then...
2: Can't believe she's dragging us both into this.
0: What do you mean, dragging us into this?
2: She's always getting herself into these situations. There's nothing going on. Lauren and Matt were just joking around.
0: What were they joking around about?
2: Well, we met at a party, and Lauren told me that she thinks he's cute, but that was it. It was just harmless flirting.
0: Well, then why do you think Dan is here acting like this? He's acting crazy.
2: I have no idea. She would never cheat. They're planning to move in together.
0: Oh, my gosh. Really? So that's such a relief to hear. So then if he calls you, you won't even have to lie or anything. I thought I was helping this woman cheat.
2: Not at all.
0: Okay, Izzy, you want me to walk up to them right now and say that, like, everything's okay?
2: Tell Dan he needs to relax. And tell Lauren she better call me ASAP.
0: Okay, I'm going to go tell them right now, okay? I'm going to let you go. There's absolutely nothing going on right now. It's just normal girl talk. So, Dan, you get that, right? There's nothing going on.
1: Whoa. Well, yeah, that's a relief
0: to
1: hear.
0: Dude, you're all up in your head.
3: Think about it. This is a win-win for Dan. He dodged a bullet. Not only did he find out his girl's not cheating, she doesn't even know that he did this.
0: Ooh. Oh, I know. I didn't even think about that. But, you know...
1: I'm going to have to answer some questions. Izzy and Lauren are about to talk probably in, like, 2 minutes.
4: Yeah. So, I mean, what's the plan now? Are you still going to move in together?
1: Oh, yeah. Now that I heard she loves me and she's not looking for someone else, I'm fully all for it.
0: Maybe you should talk to Lauren. Look, I know you don't want to tell her about the down in the DM or anything, but if you don't talk to her, you guys are moving in together. Communication, I'm telling you from absolute 100% experience, automatic if I've been married for over a decade, you're going to live together. You need to tell her how you're feeling.
1: I will. And I appreciate you all helping me because I feel so much better now. So thank you.
0: I feel good for you, too. You're welcome, Dan. All right. It did not go down in the DM. Oh my God, I really hope Izzy doesn't say anything to Lauren, but how in the world is he not their best friend?
3: Yeah, he's going to say something
0: for
3: sure.
0: He's going to be chismoso and he's going to go tell her right now. And honestly, I can understand his nervousness. They're about to move in together. That is a huge step in a relationship.
4: That will get you to overthink about a lot of stuff. He's having just a lot of flooded thoughts of just about moving
0: even
4: in
0: a little
4: together.
0: Anxiety, right?
4: Yes.
0: Sharing a space with another human being when you've been alone for a long time, you've got your own habits. You got to change those now because somebody's coming in. Do you remember when you first moved in with your person? I don't care if it was 20 years ago or two. What was something that bothered you back then that you've learned to live with because you love them? Put them on blast now on our Instagram and Facebook. At Dana Cortez, at DJ Automatic, at Anthony A. Comedy. Of course, we'll be back with more coming up here next.
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0: A former CIA official pleaded guilty to a single count of wire fraud, admitting he stole $200 million. Ooh. And let me tell you more about Mr. David Rush. He was arrested after authorities discovered $40 million in gold bars in his home. Fort Knox, up in that man's basement.
1: I was a young man who had to smash and recycle a lot of Coke cans growing up.
0: Yeah.
1: So this was always one of the dreams and fantasy scenarios that I played with, where somewhere I was going to find a gold bar out of all my recycling endeavors. Unfortunately, it never happened.
0: Yeah, he found him.
2: Because he created fake operations so he could get all the money. That's why he's going to jail.
0: He used his power to scam criminals.
2: No, he used his power to scam the government.
1: Yeah, so he...
0: Well, then I'm not so mad at him. No, I'm just kidding. I'm just kidding. I don't know that I would not abuse my power as a FBI agent or a CIA agent. I would think that I might go through Otto's emails. Who is he really talking to? We all know the story of Edward Snowden, right? He released all the WikiLeaks guy. Do you know how he got caught? He was looking at his now wife, his then girlfriend's emails.
2: And then from there, he found out that the government was spying on all of us?
0: Yes, because the government told him, they said to him, hey, don't worry, your girl's not talking to the guy you think she is, and blah, blah. And then he just started to realize that the government was spying on all of us.
1: He's like, yeah, trust us. She's not talking to nobody. We're literally watching her right now.
0: Don't forget about our podcast, Dana Cortez Show, free on all platforms. 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

0: birthday. Oh my gosh, just listen to the festivities at her casa house.
1: Happy birthday to you. Happy birthday to you.
2: Hi guys. Buenos días, 2001.
3: Ya está legal para beber.
0: So in Spanish, she's telling her family, nací en 2001, like I was born in 2001. Then she goes on 2004, and so they're making fun of her because she's like 34, whatever, all that big old candles and cake. But it's fun. I love to see her with her family. She hasn't changed.
4: Fame or not, no matter how successful you are, 34 is 34. Yeah. You want to stay home.
0: Mid-30s,
4: you're clocking in. You ain't trying to go out. Too worried about parking.
0: The kiddos are there. You know, the best moments are shared with family. You know, some of my favorite birthdays, I just remember eating house cake. I know that sounds silly, but just eating house cake surrounded by my family and just sharing that moment and opening one or two presents. It's not even about that. It was about their presence. The people that were there, not presents.
4: Oh, okay.
0: You see what I'm saying?
4: Whoa, all right.
0: I should be a rapper too, Cardi.
4: I did not see that one coming.
0: All right, check out the video if you go to @DanaCortez on Instagram. Actually, the show put it up, Dana Cortez Show. You can literally see she has no makeup on. She's in her shorts, surrounded by the people she loves. No change. That's why people love Cardi B. All right, we'll be right back after this. 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
5: Hi, it's Chris Crocker in the 4 News Now First Alert Weather Center. Tonight, overnight lows will be dropping into the mid-30s. Expect frosty conditions for Wednesday morning. Otherwise, Wednesday, partly to mostly sunny skies, a little bit warmer. We're heading into the lower 60s.
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0: 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Let's get started.
1: We're going to start with birthdays. It is Ashanti's birthday.
0: Oh, Foolish, one of my favorite songs ever. This is a good one here. Listen to the words. So powerful.
1: All right, now we're going to 1979 when Michael Jackson tops the Hot 100 with his smash hit, Don't Stop Till You Get Enough. So what do you guys think the hook just said right there?
0: Don't stop till you get enough.
1: Okay, of course it says that. But what does it say right before that?
0: I don't know.
1: You don't have any kind of theory? Because it's one of the most misunderstood lines in the history of music.
0: What does it say?
1: He says, keep up with the force, don't stop till you get enough.
0: Oh, I knew that because of the Star Wars.
1: Yeah, he was talking about Star Wars. Star Wars had come out in 1977 as in 79, so he was talking about the force.
0: Think about the sound of that song. That song is old, and it still sounds good. I can't even imagine making something so timeless.
1: All right, next we're going to 2007 when T.I. is arrested just hours before he's scheduled to perform at the BET Hip Hop Awards. So police said he paid his bodyguard $12,000 to go buy 3 guns for him. But the thing is T.I. is a convicted felon and cannot have guns.
0: Well, he's grown up. That was yesterday. Today's a new day.
1: All right, and last we're going to 2008 when just 5 months after marrying Jay-Z, Beyonce dropped Single Ladies.
0: It really was one of the best videos of all time.
1: Well, it stayed number 1 for 4 weeks. It won Grammy for Song of the Year, and yes, it really was one of the best videos of all time.
2: I'm really happy for you. I'm gonna let you finish, but Beyonce had one of the best videos of all time.
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1: I did this really important podcast. We were talking about this earlier, Auto Amp. Remember, I was so excited that they invited me. And then I looked back at it and I was like, man, I look like trash. I just don't look good. And it's very important when you're on camera to present yourself accordingly. And I just didn't do right. I thought it was just me. I was like, the content is really good, so I'm not going to say anything. And then one of my best friends called me and said, yeah, that's not your best look. Oh, my God, my heart. That's what it is, right?
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1: Yeah, it's in the story.
2: No, friend, you did not look bad, but
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1: Okay, and you know, you said something way earlier, Anthony. I want you to listen to this. Do you remember saying this?
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1: Feeling underdressed at an event? 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Andre, welcome to the Dana Cortez Show. Underdressed, have you ever been somewhere and you realized, I'm not dressed for this place?
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1: 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Andre, thank you!
3: No, ma'am.
1: Exactly, no, Andre. Ma'am. 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

0: Girl, you a 10, girl, you a 10, girl, you a 10. 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
1: What it do about?
0: Yes, sir, we are here. Welcome to the show, ladies and gentlemen. Hey, big show planned coming up in a few minutes. We're going to be joined by the legend, Busta Rhymes.
1: Ooh, come on now. It don't get no better than that.
0: A bus. 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
1: What a dub
0: out. Look, man, I want to give a shout out to Busta Rhymes hanging out with us. He's got a new album, fully produced by J Dilla, out right now. Rest in peace to Dilla. It's called Diligence 2. But I had to ask Bus about a lot of stuff, including Bus. You got one of these verses, man, that's like an all-timer. I feel like no matter what, this is one of them verses that people will forever be impressed by. And I'm talking about the feature on that Chris Brown, Look at Me Now.
2: When a motherfucker get those moments, man, and you get blessed with the opportunity to not only be aligned with a moment that can reintroduce you to the next generation of motherfuckers, but to get it like 5-6 times, like it first happened with Scenario, then this shit happened with Flavor in Your Head, then this shit happened with All I Do Is Win remix, then this shit happened with
3: Don't Forget the Annie Up remix.
2: Then it's so many of these moments that
3: don't forget the Pussycat Dolls.
2: So you know, and I wasn't even counting that. I was just counting the rap.
3: Right.
2: But yes, that's included.
3: But that's another rap. Yeah. Like this motherfucker's on a Pussycat.
2: Another
3: biggest song.
2: Two diamond joints. That was my first diamond record, and then Look at Me Now recently went diamond last
3: crazy.
2: Year.
3: Crazy.
2: That record, man, and that moment definitely was a special one.
0: I always wondered, back in the day, Jay-Z had a line where he said the following.
4: Nine animated like say a Busta Rhymes.
0: I always wonder, like, when you hear Jay-Z say that in that verse, how do you react to it? Do you take it as a diss? Like, what are your thoughts?
2: At that time, I was a little confused. I was definitely a little confused about what he meant. But, you know, as time passed, I understood it meant from a literal standpoint. He's not as animated as me when it comes to doing the performing thing or just even how I am as a person.
0: I also wanted to know, Bus, you had a beef with Ja Rule for a sec. This is when you were rolling with 50 Cent, Eminem, signed to Aftermath Records. What like was the like genesis of that beef with you and Ja?
2: What it was first of all, Ja was a friend of mine.
0: So right.
2: At least I consider Ja a friend of mine. But then Ja put out a record and he dissed everybody. Well, he dissed a lot of us on Violator Management. I didn't know we had an issue. When it started to seem like we wasn't resolving it off the record, that's when I decided to respond.
0: Put it on
2: the record.
0: Yeah.
2: Right.
0: So shout out to Busta Rhymes. By the way, so many good stories told in this interview. Watch the full unedited version on YouTube right now at Bootleg Kev. Coming up next, we're doing that daily hate. Keep it locked.
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0: Yo, it's the Bootleg Kev Show. The Daily Hate on your Tuesday is on deck, man. If you got something you want to hate on, the phone lines are open. 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
1: I'm hating on people that spoil good movies.
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2: Come on,
0: preach.
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3: 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With a subscription, you got a bunch of boring-ass shows that we don't care about. I'm tired of Stranger Things.
1: Still nothing to choose from. 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
3: Where is
1: everything I want to watch?
3: I'm going to tell you this. Netflix, my bet in the next, like, year or so, Netflix is probably going to be $50 a month.
1: Like, can they bring back the DVDs on Netflix? You remember those?
2: The Blu-ray.
1: Like, that would be fire. I would probably pay $50 for that. I never sold my DVDs. Think about it.
0: Man, they still make them. You can go to Best Buy. You know what I'm saying?
1: Genius.
0: You
1: know,
3: the Best Buy don't sell them no more.
0: They don't?
3: Yeah, they got rid of all their hardware CD stuff. Mm-hmm.
0: Oh, never mind.
1: Mm-hmm.
0: Subscriptions,
1: I'm telling you.
0: Subscriptions, they are hated on. Appreciate you calling. If you got something you want to hate on too, man, leave us a voicemail. 877-817-2888 is the number. Hey, coming up, the love story that none of us love, but all of us can't stop watching. I'm talking about Krishan Rock and Blueface has reached new levels.
3: It's getting messier.
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0: Andre Jefferson Jr.
1: What it do, man?
0: All right, man. It's official. Blueface and Krishan Rock are engaged. Shout out to Blueface. Such a romantic guy. He proposed to her at an Arizona nightclub.
1: Hey, literally, I feel like that's the best thing that could happen for them. What else did you expect? What kind of proposal did you want? A bunch of roses and a yacht?
0: Do we actually think a marriage will happen? I don't think so.
1: Nah, this is just a little skit so they can get a Zeus Network bag.
0: Facts. Stay by your radio. Coming up, we got the No Cap News on the way.
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0: Who's coming up in a few, man? James does such a good job. We find the craziest stories in the world, and we break them down. What you got up next, bro?
1: Hey, look, I'm all for a rebrand, people trying to change up their life. But when you brought as much damage to this country as the KKK, you are not allowed a rebrand. I'm going to tell you all about it when we get back.
0: What? The KKK rebrand is diabolical. More on that up next. Keep it locked.
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4: Time for the No Cap News right now. What up, James?
5: The KKK is in the middle of a rebrand. It's kind of crazy. You know, the KKK has been punishing and hurting black people. Really, the whole country, if you think about it. But one of the KKK leaders did an interview, and they revealed that they're going to change their name to the Knights Party, and they're going to recenter their message around family and faith. But when asked, are you going to allow black people to come to this new version of the KKK? They said, no, of course not.
4: 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I thought that was Christian nationalism.
5: 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Not even joking.
4: 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Coming up next, man, we got to talk about it. Have you ever accidentally sent somebody a text message you meant to send someone else?
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0: Hey, so over the weekend, man, we celebrated my son's 21st birthday, and he met a young lady at the club when we took him out, right? So tell me why.
1: Man, what happened?
0: Yesterday, I get a text message from my son at 1:30 in the morning of him taking a shirtless bathroom selfie.
1: Damn.
0: Fresh out of the shower. Now, he sends me the photo.
1: Try to get it popping.
0: Listen, he sends me the photo and says, "Hey, I just got out the shower. I'm ready to see you, babe," with like a kissy face. And I promise you, bro, I show my wife. I woke my wife up out of bed to show her this. I said, "This stupid literally just sent me a message he meant to send a girl."
1: But after it was all sorted out, you was proud of the boy, wasn't you?
0: No, I mean, I said, listen, as long as you're alive, do not take the bathroom selfie shirtless kissy face photo, bro.
1: You gotta let him try. Shoot the shot.
0: Anyway, I want to know, have you ever been in a situation where you accidentally sent a text message to the wrong person?
1: I sent my mom a text that was meant for my wife. It wasn't a nude, but it was a little cussing in it.
0: Yeah. Every time I accidentally text something to my wife that I meant to send to one of my homies, she's like, "Who'd you mean to text? You meant me? You must have meant to text that to a different bitch." Anyway.
1: You getting that trauma out.
0: Anyway, man, have you ever sent a text message to the wrong person that was intended for someone else? Tell us about it. 877-817-2888. We're taking your calls up next. It's the Bootleg Kev Show.
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0: message at 1:30 in the morning with a shirtless bathroom selfie that he meant to send a girl he had just met. Very embarrassing.
1: It could have been worse. Let's just say that.
0: You're right about that. Look, have you ever accidentally sent a text message to the wrong person? Tell us about it. 877-817-2888. What's going on?
2: This is maybe a couple months back. I was talking to a girl named Sierra, and so we're just chatting, having a regular conversation, and then all of a sudden it kind of turned a little sexual, you know, so we started talking about our kinks, what we like, what we don't like, and then she sent the pic, and I was like, all right, we getting in here, we getting into this action. Turns out I accidentally texted my cousin a nude. They have the same name.
0: Ooh, sending a nude to your own cousin is diabolical.
2: She called me immediately and was like, what the hell are you doing? Why would you send this to me? I was like, what do you mean? What did I send? I sent, and I was like, ooh, I sent that to the wrong girl, my bad.
1: Look, I know the family reunion gonna be messy next year.
0: That is crazy. But first of all, save a different name. Like, you gotta put Sierra Cousin, real big capital letters.
1: You gotta double check, but you be using one hand sending the text to your little side thing.
0: 877-817-2888. What about you? Tell us about a text message that you sent to the wrong person.
3: I screenshotted a conversation that I was having with my roommate, and I was gonna send it to my best friend, and under it I was just gonna say this f***ing idiot, because in the screenshot my roommate was acting like a f***ing idiot. However, I accidentally sent it to my roommate, and now she sees me calling her a f***ing idiot, and when I try to unsend it, I cannot, because this f***ing idiot has an Android.
0: Oh, listen, I have actually done that once, where I sent a screenshot of a text conversation to the person who I screenshotted it. And then I cleaned it up and said, yo, did you mean to say this?
1: I know your heart stopped when you sent it on accident. Oh, I know it was worst. Like, oh, Lord, it's all over.
0: Shout out to Apple for the unsend feature. It's definitely coming in clutch. Anyway, stay by your radio. Coming up next, man, let's talk about it. Diddy running into some prison issues.

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1: What it do, bro?
0: Diddy has been rushed out of prison to a nearby hospital with an alleged head injury.
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0: Yeah, apparently he fell. It's not life-threatening, so he's going to be all right. But, Diddy got a little free time. He got to have a nice little ambulance ride.
1: That's all he wanted. He wanted to get out and see some people real quick.
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0: It is the Bootleg Kev Show. That's James Andre Jefferson Jr.
1: What a do about?
0: Coming up, man, I want to talk about one of the more interesting and weird dynamics I've ever seen an ex have. Let me just say this. Tobey Maguire was involved in a cucking ritual over the weekend. That's what I'm going to say.
1: I don't even know if we can say that word.
0: Ah, the big cucker.
1: Bam.
0: Anyway, we're going to talk about it up next.

0: Yo, it's the Bootleg Kev Show with James Andre Jefferson Jr.
1: What it do, boo?
0: This is a crazy story. Shout out to all of these adults for being extremely mature. Tobey Maguire just officiated his ex-wife's wedding.
1: Oh, damn, that's crazy. What the hell? Like, Tobey Maguire, at least you won't need the chair in the corner because he can hang on the wall.
0: So I think this is kind of crazy because if you think about it, like, first of all, can you imagine if you're getting married to a woman and the person that's officiating the wedding is her ex-husband? I appreciate the level of maturity for all involved. So Tobey Maguire's ex-wife, Jennifer Mayer, married a music executive named Jeff Ogunlesi, who is a billionaire, and Toby officiated the whole thing.
1: Oh, that makes sense right there. He a billionaire. He paid Toby. You know, we ain't get Spider-Man 4, so he need a check, so he just took it.
0: Definitely feels interesting, but shout out to them for being bigger than me. I couldn't do that. Anyway, stay by your radio. We're jumping into People's Mix up next.

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Hit us up, 877-817-2888. That is the number. Shout-outs, requests, whatever you need. We got you. Let's kick things off right now, though. Some new music right now, man. Let's give a shout-out to this young lady, Dolly Babe. She got another Texas girl on this remix, man. Meg Thee Stallion. It is a joint, and it's new music on the Bootleg Kev Show.

0: People's Mix, man, coming up. Let's talk about it. Chris Brown and Usher's tour having some issues over Chris Breezy's legal problems.
1: Oh, damn.
0: We're going to break that down up next. First things first, though, let's roll with some new music right here. Shout out new to 05. I like this sample. It's a vibe. It's called Around Me. It's

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1: What it do about?
0: Usher and Chris Breezy. Unfortunately, man, they have to cancel 4 tour dates. This is all because of Chris Brown's London sentencing, where he has to appear in court on October 26th.
1: Hey, skip them dates, Chris. Go do the show. UK don't matter.
0: That means no go on the Baltimore, Cincinnati, Columbia, South Carolina, and Indianapolis performances. So we'll see if
1: that's
0: they make
1: those
0: dates.
1: A lot of people
0: up.
1: Missing out on them tickets.
0: 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Coming up next, man, we got the No Cap News on the way.

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Yeah, gotcha. No politics, just new music. That's it. Enjoy.

0: Bag Cap Show, the No Cap News Report, minutes away. James always finds the craziest stories in the world, and we like to have fun with him. James, what are we talking about in a few minutes?
1: A blogger is going to jail for 6 months because, let's just say, he was harassing a senator in the funniest way possible.
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5: Time for the No Cap News right now. What up, James?
6: Look, I don't think you should harass our politicians, but sometimes if you do it in a cute way, it's kind of funny, but you might end up in jail for 6 months like this guy. It went down to Ohio. A blogger was sending a picture of memes of Shrek's Thangalang to a senator, and now he might be going to jail for 6 months.
5: So he was sending a cartoon video of Shrek's Johnson to a senator.
6: Yes, he sent Shrek's Thangalang, not the donkey.
5: I mean, listen, while I don't know what this senator did to deserve to get trolled, because most of our politicians deserve to be harassed, it is not smart to do so, because you will go to jail.
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5: like
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0: Hey, it's the Bootleg Kev Show on your Tuesday, the Daily Hate, minutes away. If you got something you want to hate on, leave us a voicemail right now. 877-817-2888 is the number. Tell us what's got you pissed off, annoyed, all that. James, anything you want to hate on?
1: I'm hating on people that took Ozempic and then became personal trainers and didn't tell people. I know two people that's done this now.
0: Shout out to the Ozempics, a.k.a. the Lazies. 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

0: Ozempic, Wegovy, GLP-1s, every day the same thought haunts you. What if I stop? The British Medical Journal says most gain every pound back, four times faster. Why? The shots quiet your appetite and can't touch your habits. They live in the subconscious where Ozempic can't go. The Journal of the American Medical Association found adding behavior therapy to GLP-1s nearly tripled the results. Tripled. And Goan Hypnosis is a behavior therapy concentrated, a sequence patented in 2002 for rewiring the subconscious, engineered to kill cravings, food or cigarettes, leave you full on half the food, take off 10, 20, 30 pounds or more with no willpower. 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

0: All right, time for that daily hate. What are you hating on?
1: Yeah, I'm hating on my boss every morning. Like, she's a morning person. She comes in, she wants to talk and laugh. It's like, it's too early. She should just shut the hell up. Let's get to work, get our work done, and leave.
2: So you're mad because your boss is a little too positive. You want her to show up and hate her job like you do.
3: What's the job, though, first? 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
1: It's a call center. 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
3: Mm-hmm. 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
1: She's not even on the phone.
3: Because I work with somebody that be coming in too optimistic, too, all the time. Sometimes I just want to come in and just be quiet. Somebody come in talking all the damn
2: time. Our producer, Sam, I am.
3: Both of y'all. Look at y'all. I'm talking about literally both of y'all.
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0: it's going to turn into the most toxic marriage of all time, as Blueface has officially proposed to Christian Rock at a nightclub in Arizona.
1: 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I promise you that paperwork ain't making it to the courthouse.
0: Diabolical. Anyway, we're getting up out of here. Back at it tomorrow, same time, same place, y'all. 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

0: was my fault, not yours, not his. It was my fault. I'm sorry. You know? It was my fault, not him, because he always wanted to be there for you. And I'm sorry, I was young. But he's always wanted to be a father to you. So I take ownership of that, of my choices and decisions. And I'm sorry for that. He's a good guy. So don't hold that against him, because it was my fault. Just, you know, forgive me.
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I be in my section, he be in his. 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He Mr. Get It Done. I'm Mrs. One of One. Fall in love every time we link. He got me sprung.com. Mind these girls can't keep it peace. I ain't stressing on you,

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0: From the 4 News Now First Alert weather team, here's the Craig Swap, one call, that's all, Weather Center.
1: I'm KXLY meteorologist Matt Gray. A little cloudier and a little bit warmer this morning around the inland northwest. We'll see warmer temperatures this afternoon. Partly cloudy skies, highs in the 60s for the first time in a few days. A warming trend continues to the end of the week, with highs around 70 by the time we get to Friday afternoon.
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get for World Series that is streaming on Netflix. I didn't realize there was 10 episodes of it, but I'm like halfway through it. I'm kind of digging it. I wasn't the biggest Different World fan when it was out back in the late 80s or early 90s, but I am kind of digging this new version. Although I have to say, if you watch the reimagining of Bel Air, I'm getting a lot of those vibes from this new Different World on Netflix.

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1: From the 4 News Now First Alert Weather Team, here's the Craig Swap, one call, that's all, Weather Center.
2: I'm KXLY meteorologist Matt Gray. A little cloudier and a little bit warmer this morning around the inland northwest. We'll see warmer temperatures this afternoon. Partly cloudy skies, highs in the 60s for the first time in a few days. The warming trend continues to the end of the week, with highs around 70 by the time we get to Friday afternoon.
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6: 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What if I stop? The British Medical Journal says most gain every pound back, four times faster. Why? 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The Journal of the American Medical Association found adding behavior therapy to GLP-1s nearly tripled the results. 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And Goan hypnosis is a behavior therapy concentrated, a sequence patented in 2002 for rewiring the subconscious, engineered to kill cravings, food or cigarettes, leave you full on half the food, take off 10, 20, 30 pounds or more with no willpower.

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My name is Booker. 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
2: I'm KXLY meteorologist Matt Gray. A little cloudier and a little bit warmer this morning around the inland northwest. We'll see warmer temperatures this afternoon. Partly cloudy skies, highs in the 60s for the first time in a few days. A warming trend continues to the end of the week, with highs around 70 by the time we get to Friday afternoon.
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about SNL booking Shane Gillis, it seems like at least twice a season, to host. He hosted this past weekend, and not only did he pretty much drop an F-bomb on TV, you probably saw his monologue, a lot of people are talking about this, some comments that a lot of people feel are rude, talking about women in the gyms. I'm not going to repeat what he said, and if you haven't seen any of these clips, you can probably catch it on Instagram somewhere.

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Booker and the Throwback Morning Show. Appreciate you being here every morning. Of course, every afternoon from noon until 1, a whole hour full of those back-of-the-day jams.

0: Hot 96.9. So there was some news floating around last week that there could have been a merger between Starbucks and Chipotle. Can you imagine that? Like Starbucks and Chipotle all in one place, not like same shopping center, but like all in one place. Well, Starbucks came out in a statement earlier this week and said, nah, that's not happening. They're not looking to purchase Chipotle. I mean, I'm pretty sure Chipotle is doing well on their own and don't need to be bought by Starbucks, but I'm pretty sure a lot of people would have loved to have gotten maybe a, I don't know, burrito with their PSL.
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2: I'm KXLY meteorologist Matt Gray. A little cloudier and a little bit warmer this morning around the inland northwest. We'll see warmer temperatures this afternoon. Partly cloudy skies, highs in the 60s for the first time in a few days. The warming trend continues to the end of the week, with highs around 70 by the time we get to Friday afternoon.
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like halfway through the month. And if, you know, Halloween is going to be here, then we're going to be into like Thanksgiving and Christmas. And if you're somebody who has been impacted by the wildfires that hit Spokane a couple months ago, you're still trying to figure things out. It's like, you know, hey, the holidays are coming up, but I don't have a lot of stuff in my place. Or maybe you don't even have a place and you're still trying to get resources to help you. We've got those link to places that are still offering relief efforts at hot969.com.

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1: You stepped out for your morning jog. 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Audible. 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Commercials.

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It's all powered by Arthur Murray Spokane Dance Studio. All right, we're halfway through the work week. Would love to get a back-of-the-day jam on for you for your lunch hour. Maybe you're out running errands.

0: Throwback lunch. Not me confusing Selma Hayek with Selma Blair. Whoops. I'm pretty sure you've seen some of the headlines over the last few days. Selma Blair, she was arrested, allegedly got into some type of altercation on a Delta flight. She got arrested. She has been to court. Her attorney said that, you know, she had some long days on set and maybe didn't take her medication, and that's, you know, how this mayhem popped off midair. But such a crazy story. I can only think of like a couple things I've seen Selma Blair in. I did love one movie that she was in with Christina Applegate called The Sweetest Thing. Cameron Diaz was in that movie as well. But yeah, crazy stuff. We'll see what happens with it. Hot 96.9. I represent
1: 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You know we give out Spokane's hottest prizes on air. 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
8: You stepped out for your morning jog, except it's not your usual morning jog. 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Audible. Stories that speak to you.
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0: How does 3D printed food sound? Otto's going to give us more deets in food news. How does hashtags here on the Dana Cortez Show? I am Dana Cortez.
1: DJ Automatic.
2: I go by Anthony A, a.k.a. the Burnt Tortilla.
0: Yeah, there was an accident at Six Flags over Georgia, and one person did not survive. Six Flags across the world now are actually closing some of their parks. If you plan on going to a Six Flags or whatnot, be sure and check with park locations. Make sure they're open. Now, DJ Automatic, what do we have for food news?
1: All right, they're coming out with 3D printed food by this company called Perfecta, and they're going to have 3D printed marbled steak, which is plant-based, and then they're going to have 3D printed filet mignon, chicken breast, salmon, and white fish. They say it tastes good, tastes the same, and it has similar texture.
2: Have you guys ever had a steak out of a can?
0: No, but I've had ham out of a can, and if it's anything like that, I don't know if I can do it. It's kind of wobbly. Although I do like Spam. And you know what? I'm not quite sure what's in Spam either. So whatever, right? If it tastes good, I'll go for it. Anthony A., what do we have for National Day?
2: National Dessert Day.
0: Oh, my gosh. I think about desserts when I was little. They're so different than they are now. My grandma used to make something called sopapillas. It was just fried tortilla dough, and we never had honey. She would just put plain table sugar on it. Oh my God, it was so good. And cinnamon.
1: I moved from Minnesota to New Mexico, I remember my dad took me to this restaurant. It's called Little Anita's. And my dad was like, you got to try these sopapilla things.
0: You were
1: and
0: like, what's that?
1: After that, I was like, I love New Mexico.
0: You're like, this is the best place. 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
3: Ring, ring. It's a nominal number, so you know it.

Come view the style of the unibrowed unibomber, who maneuver through the drama with the suit of armor. 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First the hooting, hollering, and then the shooting.

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1: Keithy D was sentenced yesterday to the murder of Tupac Shakur, 40 years in prison.
2: Ooh, that means he's going to die in prison.
1: I don't know. Maybe. I mean, his
2: team's going to... No, he ain't going to live to be 120.
1: Well, I know that, but his team is going to appeal. As this story develops, we're going to keep you updated, obviously. But right now, we got to talk about something completely different. Gadol G has ink on her arm of three women that she calls the musical Holy Trinity.
2: Well, who are they?
1: Okay, listen, this is her talking about it.
3: It's me, it's Rihanna, and it's Selena Quintanilla.
1: Her, Rihanna, and Selena. Bitty, bitty, bum, bum. Hey,
2: Hold on. Let's go. She tattooed herself on her own arm next to Selena?
4: I like your style, Carol G. Man, I like your style.
1: The only other person I could think of that has this kind of Spaldings was Kendrick Lamar. Remember when I asked him who's the greatest rapper of all time, and he thought about it for 2 seconds and said, Kendrick Lamar.
2: Why? I did like that answer, though. But the audacity to...
1: Exactly, the audacity to
2: yourself
1: say me,
2: next
1: baby,
2: to Rihanna.
1: Me.
2: And I guess, you know what? Sometimes it takes delusional optimism to create the world that she now lives in.
1: God, because she's so good. We just had this crazy conversation off mic. Who's bigger, Eminem or Gadol G? The fact that we even talk about that.
2: Well, you guys talked about that. I'm the one who said it's not even close.
1: Oh, it's Eminem, close.
2: No, Eminem's a it much bigger close. Worldwide artist than she is. But she's hot right now, and she's big.
1: We
2: don't get me wrong.
1: My girlfriend, she said she's the Latina Taylor Swift. And Otto said, oh, dang.
2: I never heard that one before, Latina
1: baby,
2: Taylor Swift.
1: Wow. I love her. I mean, years ago, we were at the Grammys 2 or 3 years ago. It might have been just 2 years ago. I was asking her questions. I backstage when they bring the artists, because I just knew. I was like, this is a superstar. She's put in the work. She's extremely talented. And
2: she believes she's a superstar.
1: Right?
2: Of Rihanna and Selena caliber.
1: All right. You can check the ink. It really is. Whoever the artist is, too, did a great job. At Dana Cortez Show, it is in the story. We'll be right back. 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
1: Okay, Automatic Anthony A. Today's down in the DM. We got Dan on hold right now. Now, he's been with his girlfriend, Lauren, for about 2.5 years. And Dan and Lauren, they're a young couple, and they're talking about moving in together, which is a big step. Uh-oh. But he found some questionable messages on her iWatch.
2: So he went snooping and found something.
1: Well, it's not that simple, Otto, for real. The messages were actually between her and her best friend, Izzy.
2: What did she see? Is she cheating with her best friend or something?
1: No. Hmm. No. I don't know.
3: Is Izzy a girl?
1: No, Anthony. Izzy is a guy. He's a man. You know, there's a lot here. So why don't we just bring Dan on and he can explain more about their friendship and what he saw in those text messages. Hey, Dan, are you there?
4: I'm here.
1: Hey, Dan. So I want you to explain to Automatic and Anthony A what you saw on Lauren's iWatch and then also the relationship between her and her best friend, Izzy.
4: Oh, yeah. No problem. So basically, long story short, Izzy's Lauren's best friend from elementary school. Mm-hmm. They lived together during college, and she said that's her BFF forever.
2: What did those text messages say on the watch? What has you worried?
4: I saw that she hadn't put her watch back on the charger, mm-hmm. So I'm going to put it on the charger for her. And then I noticed Izzy had texted her, and it said, "Did you see him?" or something like that. So that got me thinking, see who? Who is she trying to see?
2: So you proceeded to go through the phone and try to read the messages and see what was going on?
4: Exactly.
1: But you got to really break down what it is you saw, like what you found on there.
4: Okay, Izzy was writing about some guy, like how he was hot and that he couldn't believe how lucky she was. Basically, Izzy was like drooling over him and asking her if she was going to meet up with him, which, yeah.
2: What did she say back to him when she settled? Like, what did she say?
4: That part I couldn't see because her phone was locked. So I could only see whatever was on the watch, you know?
3: Did you find out anything else besides, that message or what you saw on the phone?
4: I did a little investigating and figured out that the guy is like a friend of a friend and they met him on, some party or, at some other night. I don't know. That's all I know.
1: You know, the only thing that I forgot to ask you is, do you know the guy's name?
4: Matt.
2: Do you know anything else about him?
4: Nah, not really. I don't even know what he looks like. I went through her IG and, TikTok followers, you know, and there's no Matt there, so I don't know.
2: What do you think's going on, then?
1: That's what I was going to say. Are they linking up? Are they meeting up? Are they seeing each other?
4: Honestly, I have no idea. But I just need to know she's faithful before we, really make this next step.
1: Let's put your mind at rest. We're going to call Lauren.
2: But what do you want to do? How do you want to handle
1: this? So I'll call Izzy. I'm going to call her best friend. And I'll pretend to be Lauren's coworker. I'll just call myself Sarah. And then I'll say that Dan is there at her office and she needs Izzy to cover for her. Like, he suspects them together. And if there's nothing going on, he's not going to have to cover anything. He'll be, he'll be like, "What are you talking about?" And if there is, we're going to find out.
2: That's a diabolical plan right there, woman.
1: I don't care.
2: We're going to get the answer from the BFF.
1: That's right. So obviously, Dan, you have Izzy's number. That is Lauren's best friend.
4: Yeah, it's...
1: Okay, make sure you stay quiet so we can pull this off, Dan, okay?
4: Yeah, I got you. No worries.
5: Hello, this is Izzy.
1: Hey, Izzy, this is Lauren's coworker, Sarah, and I know you don't know me, but Lauren said it's an emergency and I really need to talk to you.
5: Oh my gosh, what's going on?
1: So she gave me your number because I have to bring my voice down. Hold on, let me move out of this area. She wants you to cover for her about this guy, Matt, that you all met when you were out. She says you know what I'm talking about and that you should expect a call from Dan today asking about it. I guess he saw some kind of text on her watch. He's standing at her desk right now. They're arguing. I need you to cover for her, okay?
5: I don't know what to say. What is he asking her?
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0: my gosh. This is part two of today's Down in the DM. Dan contacted us on Instagram because his girlfriend, Lauren, she was out with friends. And then suddenly she starts getting weird text messages. The only reason he saw him is because he was trying to charge her iWatch. Seriously.
1: And it said, did you see him or something like that? So Izzy was writing about some guy, like how he was hot. And that he couldn't believe how lucky she was. Basically, Izzy was like drooling over him and asking her if she was going to meet up with him, which, ooh. Yeah. I did a little investigating and figured out that the guy is like a friend of a friend. And they met him on like some party or like at some other night. I don't know.
0: Well, you know, her best friend Izzy said that the guy was good looking. So Dan could just be a little jealous, or it might be going down in the DM. Let's find out. Hey, Izzy, this is Lauren's coworker, Sarah, and I know you don't know me, but Lauren said it's an emergency and I really need to talk to you.
2: Oh my gosh, what's going on?
0: So she gave me your number because I have to bring my voice down. Hold on, let me move out of this area. She wants you to cover for her about this guy, Matt, that you all met when you were out. She says you know what I'm talking about and that you should expect a call from Dan today asking about it. I guess he saw some kind of text on her watch. He's standing at her desk right now. They're arguing. I need you to cover for her, okay?
2: I don't know what to say. What is he asking her?
0: I don't know. I can't hear them. I can see them, though, and he does not look happy. He found some kind of messages on her iWatch. She was talking about some hot dude named Matt, and then...
2: Can't believe she's dragging us both into this.
0: What do you mean, dragging us into this?
2: She's always getting herself into these situations. There's nothing going on. Lauren and Matt were just joking around.
0: What were they joking around about?
2: Well, we met at a party, and Lauren told me that she thinks he's cute, but that was it. It was just harmless flirting.
0: Well, then why do you think Dan is here acting like this? He's acting crazy.
2: I have no idea. She would never cheat. They're planning to move in together.
0: Oh, my gosh. Really? So that's such a relief to hear. So then if he calls you, you won't even have to lie or anything. I thought I was helping this woman cheat.
2: Not at all.
0: Okay, Izzy, you want me to walk up to them right now and say that, like, everything's okay?
2: Tell Dan he needs to relax. And tell Lauren she better call me ASAP.
0: Okay, I'm going to go tell them right now, okay? I'm going to let you go. There's absolutely nothing going on right now. It's just normal girl talk. So, Dan, you get that, right? There's nothing going on.
1: Whoa. Well, yeah, that's a relief
0: to
1: hear.
0: Dude, you're all up in your head.
3: Think about it. This is a win-win for Dan. He dodged a bullet. Not only did he find out his girl's not cheating, she doesn't even know that he did this.
0: Oh, I know. I didn't even think about that. But, you know...
1: I'm going to have to answer some questions. Izzy and Lauren are about to talk probably in, like, 2 minutes.
4: Yeah. So, I mean, what's the plan now? Are you still going to move in together?
1: Oh, yeah. Now that I heard she loves me and she's not looking for someone else, I'm fully all for it.
0: Maybe you should talk to Lauren. Look, I know you don't want to tell her about the down in the DM or anything, but if you don't talk to her, you guys are moving in together. Communication, I'm telling you from absolute 100% experience, automatic if I've been married for over a decade. You're going to live together. You need to tell her how you're feeling.
1: I will. And I appreciate you all helping me because I feel so much better now. So thank you.
0: I feel good for you, too. You're welcome, Dan. All right. It did not go down in the DM. Oh, my God. I really hope Izzy doesn't say anything to Lauren. But how in the world is he not their best friends?
3: Yeah, he's going to say something
0: for sure. He's going to be chismoso and he's going to go tell her right now. And honestly, I can understand his nervousness. They're about to move in together. That is a huge step in a relationship.
4: That will get you to overthink about a lot of stuff. He's having just a lot of flooded thoughts of just about moving.
0: Even a little
4: together.
0: Anxiety, right?
4: Yes.
0: Sharing a space with another human being when you've been alone for a long time. You've got your own habits. You got to change those now because somebody's coming in. Do you remember when you first moved in with your person? I don't care if it was 20 years ago or two. What was something that bothered you back then that you've learned to live with because you love them? Put them on blast now on our Instagram and Facebook. At Dana Cortez, at DJ Automatic, at Anthony A. Comedy. Of course, we'll be back with more coming up here next. Down in

0: Imagine you're on a cruise with your family and you're there enjoying the all-you-can-eat buffet in a nice restaurant. And you look to your left and there's a woman just digging into her foot, scratching. Pull your phone out because you're like, that doesn't seem normal. And there's flakes and everything falling from the woman's foot.
1: Oh, no.
0: And you continue to record because she goes in with a fork next. And I mean, she's digging into her foot with a fork. And then she takes that hand and picks up the pizza and eats with it. And then goes back to the buffet and shoves her hand. And what can you do? What can you really do?
2: You can throw a piece of shrimp at her.
0: Right in the back of her head.
2: That's all you can eat, shrimp. But this woman, after watching the video, she clearly has athlete's foot.
0: Oh my gosh.
2: What's going on with her foot.
0: Look, if your foot is itchy, I'm down for you to scratch your foot. You don't have to do it in the dining room. Are you getting up to say, ma'am, please don't do that?
2: If she's going to the buffet line after touching her feet, when I see that she has athlete's foot, I'm going to the manager.
1: I'm not saying anything. Honestly, you got to do a little bit of reflection. You are who you eat amongst. And...
0: if we're at the buffet on the big cruise, I cook at home 95% of the time. Do you know why? I don't know where your hands have been. I don't know if your kitchen is clean. I don't know if your hands are clean. It says wash them in the bathroom. I don't know that you did.
2: After watching this video, I might never eat at another buffet.
0: Let's not take it that far, Otto. Come on.
1: That's going to take a lot more to stop me from eating at a buffet. I'll tell you that.
0: At Dana Cortez, at DJ Automatic, at Anthony A. Comedy, Instagram, TikTok, and Facebook. You can check out the video there. We'll be back after this. 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

0: 50 Cent out here spilling the tea on Eminem. He's got new music coming. So 50 was at the premiere of the Street Fighter movie, and somehow or another, they got into this conversation.
1: He put a couple pieces together for it and decided, because he got closer to his album, he kind of fell back on that because he was preparing his presentation for the next album.
0: But this always worries me. This always worries me because, I mean, you can't help but compare everything M does to the Marshall Mathers LP, to the Eminem show. And I know that was all a long time ago. When you make music like that, it's kind of like Thriller and Off the Wall. How do you replicate those? You just, can you?
2: No, you don't. And you just continue to make your art and put it out into the world. And that's what Eminem's done. I mean, he's 12 albums deep at this point. I don't think he really cares, you know, what people think. Well, he cares what people think about those albums, but I don't think he cares enough about what people think about now. He just is going to put it out.
0: He's just going to put the music out there.
3: I would love to hear like a rock rap version of Eminem at this point, Anthony, too. Something like Stadium Anthem that maybe the Lions can play at a home game, you know. Well, it would just be really fun to hear something like that.
2: He's working with Kid Rock on something.
3: Oh!
2: Did you hear that? That sigh of...
0: You know, let me say something, because they've both spoken about each other's political views.
2: Yeah, they said
0: these
2: that they don't like each,
0: other not like each
2: views.
0: Other's political views, but they're friends. Their
2: and
0: kids
2: that's why
0: are
2: they're
0: going to
2: do the song together.
0: And
2: I'm not going to lie, Kid Rock needs a lot of help right now because he can't sell any tickets anywhere.
0: I know. They canceled like a whole... Why are you helping him, Eminem? Jeez. Anyway.
2: That's his old friend.
0: I guess so. All right. We'll be right back after this. Sponsored by O'Reilly Auto Parts.
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2: Hi, it's Chris Prokker in the 4 News Now First Alert Weather Center. Beautiful, sunny Wednesday. The skies stay clear tonight, allowing overnight lows to drop into the mid-30s. Thursday, even warmer weather, mid-60s and mostly sunny skies. It's going to be partly cloudy and 70 on Friday.
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3: The front end was pretty loosey-goosey. Kind of felt all over the road. Steering was loose and didn't feel really safe to drive anymore.
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A school bus driver was terminated for her behavior on the bus. 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I'll play it for you next. I want you to decide, do you think the school made the right decision? I don't know if she was terminated. This says she was removed. That sounds like fired to me. 877-730-DCS1. Call or text us. That's next.

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0: school bus driver in Vegas has been removed from her job after one of the kids told her mom, oh my gosh, she's screaming at me. I want you to listen to what happened on the bus and decide, did the school make the right decision? What in the world? You know what this reminded me of, AutoNet? Do you remember a couple of years ago when we did the story about Jackie Miller, the school bus driver? She was at Amherst, and she freaking lost it. The woman has asthma, and these kids would torture her. They started spraying perfume all over the bus, remember?
1: Give me the perfume.
2: I don't know. I didn't do anything.
1: I can smell it.
2: I didn't do anything. I didn't spray anything.
3: Sick of you. I'm sick of all the
0: Lord.
3: I'm done with it. I'm going to start kicking some serious.
0: Oh, my God.
3: Do you hear me?
4: Yes.
3: Jeez. My foot's going to be so far up your
0: Jeez.
3: I'm going to dangle at your nose. I'm done with you.
0: She was fired. And then Jackie spoke to WKYC and sort of apologized.
5: That particular day was challenging, to say the very least, because it started the minute this core group of students had gotten on the bus. I'm sorry the way this went down. I truly am. I do apologize for my actions on that day, but I won't take it back.
6: I realize she has to deal with those little animals on the daily, but... And of course she's going to lose it. But there's no reason for her to act that crazy. You shouldn't talk to another person like that at all. I'm sorry.
0: I am going to take a video of you next time our daughter is acting out. Sponsored by Kohl's.

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3: You. I don't know what I mean. With you. You little stupid and whoa. 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
1: You know, I do love my HGTV, but your girl's a gangster real deep down inside, and I love this song. One time Otto walks in, he's like, what do you listen? What do you do? I said, I love this song. It's grimy, it's fun, and once in a while, you just need music like this to feel a certain kind of way.
2: It's the beat, though, too. And the 21 Savage has a great verse on here, too.
1: We gotta be careful with that verse. You gotta be careful with the whole song, but I do.